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1: It's Mr. 305 checking in for the remix. 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Well, this here's gonna be called Caiocho. Que hola, gata, que hola, omega. And this how we gonna do it. Dale!

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10: Good morning and welcome to Thunder Bay Harmony on CKPR 91.5. I am Rupa Rakshit, and today we are shining a spotlight on an organization that has been making a difference in the lives of women and girls in our community for more than 7 decades. Sir Optimist International of Thunder Bay has been serving our community since 1949, empowering women through education, mentorship, and opportunity. Their work is guided by a simple but powerful belief: when women and girls have access to education and support, they can achieve their dreams and transform communities. Joining me today is Cindy Figures, president of Sir Optimist International of Thunder Bay. Cindy, welcome to Thunder Bay Harmony.
11: Thank you.
10: Cindy, before we dive into learning more about Sir Optimist International and its chapter in Thunder Bay, it would be lovely to know about your engagement with the group. And when did you join exactly?
11: Okay, I officially joined in the fall of 1999. So I've been a member for almost 27 years. I was invited to a meeting prior to that while I was still working full time and sitting on some other boards by a colleague, actually, and came to a meeting free. And I was interested, but at that time I refused because I felt I was between my work, which also required me to do a lot of overtime, and I was sitting on some other boards and stuff like that. I decided to postpone it. But later on, when I finished my work with the other boards, I was still working at that time, but I found I had free time. And I was also looking to get involved with groups that were kind of improving the lives of women and girls, and I wanted to give back to the community. So I approached the person that had invited me. She was still involved, and told her I was now interested in finding out more about Sir Optimist. So I since then joined, and actually within 6 months, they had me come over as treasurer because it was an accounting background.
10: I see.
11: The existing treasurer was moving out of town, so they were losing her, and I was on the board, and I've been on the board ever since for all these years in different positions. So I've served as treasurer probably for most of those years, but I also have been president in a total for about 7 years.
10: Oh, you've been president of the office.
11: So my term is up at the end of June, but and we have a new president that's stepping in, and I will continue to be on the board for another year as past president.
10: Fantastic. What a fantastic journey. I mean, I can see the motivation and the dedication to the group. To begin with, please tell us a little bit about Sir Optimist International of Thunder Bay. It was chartered, like you said, in 1949. That's an incredible 77 years of service.
11: Yes. It all began with a lady named Georgia Smith, and she was a Sir Optimist from Bellevue, Ontario. And she moved to Thunder Bay, and she opened a ladies' ready-to-wear store. She connected with the president of Port Arthur at that time, a Eunice Wishart. They chartered a club with American Federation, and they found 33 members to create that charter. The original charter was under the name of Fort William Port Arthur, and that was changed in 1970 because that's when the two cities amalgamated to form Thunder Bay. Regarding our history for the last 77 years, these are some of the major highlights for you. The first major one we did is we joined the Lakehead Parent Council for Crippled Children with Cerebral Palsy, and we organized semi-annual parties for the children and parents at Easter time and at Christmas time, and also contributed equipment for their daycare center. We also formed a group called Second Horizons, which formed for to entertain seniors for Christmas every year. And when we purchased a house, and it was named the Sir Optimist House for the Elizabeth Fry Society for women that needed temporary accommodation, in doing so, we won the Chatelaine Award for Community Service.
10: Wow.
11: Then we also created a venture club for youth to perform community projects. And we also had a Youth Citizenship Award, and that name was changed down the road to Violet Richardson Award, and it was for high school girls that volunteered, and that went on from 1976 through to 2015. This was a monetary award, and it was also given to the volunteer along with the charity involved. We also formed the International Friendship Gardens, which we're going to talk about later on, and then we also established the Meals on Wheels in Thunder Bay, as well as the VON in Thunder Bay for foot care, and we built a wellness room at the Older Adult Center, and over the years, we've donated more than $50,000 to the Thunder Bay Regional Health Science Center, particularly for the Sexual Assault Domestic Violence Center, but we did contribute some monies towards a purchase of a CAT scan equipment as well. And for 3 years, we also held what we called New Beginning Showers, and they were for the ladies that were abused that were stayed at the Faye Peterson House, and we presented them with baskets, so filled it with things like they would if they were going to go to a shower. We also made comfort kits for the homeless women on the streets, and we currently are stocking the cupboard at the Children's Aid Society for the girls transitioning into adulthood, and this resulted in us being awarded the Champions for Children's Award. So those are kind of our main, you know, we've done lots of fundraising for different groups, but our main focus is always to do it for girls specifically and women involved organizations.
10: Very focused activities. So for listeners hearing the name for the first time, what does Sir Optimist mean? And you have explained a little bit about the mission going forward for the organization.
11: So Sir Optimist is actually a Latin term, and if you divide it up, Soro means sister in Latin, and Optima means best. So obviously we use the slogan best for women. So our mission is to improve the lives of women and girls through programs leading to social and economic empowerment.
10: So in the context of local to global, Cindy, your club is part of a much larger international network. Can you share with us what the Thunder Bay Club, how does it connect to the broader Sir Optimist organization across Canada and around the world?
11: So the Thunder Bay Club is part of the Eastern Canada region, and there's only two regions in Canada, Eastern and Western, and that's part of the Federation of Sir Optimist International of Americas. There's a total of 5 federations, so the other ones are Great Britain and Ireland, Europe, Southeast Asia Pacific Rim, and Africa. So Sir Optimist International overall was founded back in 1921 and is in over 100 countries and has over 62,000 members. There's also a Sir Optimist Foundation of Canada, which is a registered charity, and it gives out grants for women pursuing postgraduate studies that directly benefit women and girls. They also provide club grants that help fund local projects such as Dream It Be It, career support for girls, and other educational programs for teens. In addition, they also participate in the Live Your Dream Education and Training Awards to ensure no woman is left behind in providing awards to women that are outside a community with a Seroptimist club. And then we also recently, they have an international project that actually is registered in Canada called Willing Hearts, and it's the Lugeri Leadership Camp. And what they do is they empower 200 girls annually through leadership and life skills development. And there's a group of women that actually go to the LURG camp. So, and the other international thing is we establish sister links with other Seroptimist clubs throughout the world. And if an international Seroptimist visitor ever comes to Thunder Bay, we try to connect with them and we offer them accommodation, meals, and invite them to meals. Mm-hmm. And likewise, they do the same for us when we visit their country.
10: So the organization has an international reach, yes. But its impact is felt here, right here in Thunder Bay.
11: Right.
10: Investing in Dreams. One of your signature initiatives is called Investing in Dreams.
11: Yes.
10: Tell us about the program and why is it so important?
11: Okay. So actually, we have three programs that make up Investing mm-hmm. in Dreams. The signature one is called Live Your Dream. And then we have one called Dream It, Be It. And there's a third one called the Big Goal Accelerator Project. All those programs are tied in so that women and girls have the resources and opportunities to reach their full potential and live their dreams. So just to tell you a bit more about the Big Goal Accelerator Project, they're normally a hands-on project for women and girls who face obstacles that are not already served or accounted for in the other dream programs. So the purpose is to provide access to formal education with the ultimate goal of economic empowerment. And we'll go on later in the program to discuss the other two programs.
10: Mm-hmm. Yeah, the other program, the Live Your Dream Award, has changed many lives.
11: Yes.
10: Can you explain what this award is and who it supports?
11: Okay. It's a monetary award, and it assists women in improving their education skills and employment prospects, and they have to be the primary financial support for their family and be enrolled in a vocational skill or training or undergraduate degree program.
10: When was this initiated?
11: Oh, I think it started back in the 1970s. Yep. It used to be called the Women's Opportunity Award at one time, and then they changed the name to Live Your Dream.
10: And it continues.
11: Yes,
10: it's ongoing.
11: Yeah. I don't think it'll ever just continue. It's kind of their main focus.
10: Uh-huh, I see. Another inspiring initiative is Dream It. Dream It, Be It.
11: Yes.
10: You have some very nice names for your awards. What does this program offer to young women and girls?
11: Yes, so it particularly addresses girls, more teenage girls, mm-hmm. to help them grow up to be strong, successful, happy adults by providing access to professional role models and career education resources to live their dreams. So here in Thunder Bay, we've held sessions in the junior high schools over the years and invited non-traditional career models to speak at these sessions, along with representatives from the local college and university.
10: Mm-hmm. And that's the kind of conversation and opportunity this award creates.
11: Yes.
10: Yeah, I can imagine the number of doors it opens for a lot of young women. Are there any success stories or any memorable moments?
11: Actually, several of our Live Your Dream winners have gone on because once they win at the Thunder Bay level, their application goes on to the regional level, and they've won at the regional level as well. And if they win at that level, they also go on to apply at the federation level. And we have some that have gone through all three tiers.
10: Oh, wow.
11: And so they end up with quite a bit of money in them. Yes, in excess of $10,000 overall. So it's worthwhile for them to do that. And when we've consulted with some of the past winners, a lot of them went on to get their master's degree in education or their PhD. And when we run into other ones on the street, they're always let us know this award has changed their lives big time.
10: It's all about impact, yeah?
11: Yes.
10: You're capturing the impact as well. One project that caught my attention is the Seroptimist International Friendship Garden.
11: Yes, a lot of people don't know about that.
10: Yeah, so. please tell us about the inspiration behind the gardens and what does that symbolize to our community today?
11: Okay, so it was started by two ladies in particular that were Seroptimist members, Rose Frim and Ruth Black. And Ruth Black was very well known back in the Lakehead area. They formed a standing committee and they met with the Civic Council and received a grant of land for ethnic groups to participate in glorifying Canada with 18 gardens. So they had a sod turning ceremony back in 1966, and this was to be done in two stages. The individual guard, and it was planned in as a project for centennial year, being 1967. The individual gardens have been planned, designed, constructed, and financed all by the respective groups. Upon completion, the gardens were then dedicated and turned over to the city for future care. Entrance to the garden have two big archways, and the archways were installed by us, and they have our name on them, and we continue to act as a liaison between the city and the respective groups. The artificial lakes at the park, along with the sidewalk lighting and general maintenance of the grounds, are provided by the city. There are several benches that were donated by us over the years. As well, there's a little memorial grove of trees planted at one end of the garden in memory of Sir Optimus members who have served more than 25 years.
10: I will definitely go look for the arches next time and the names, but I have walked around the park and it's beautiful garden.
11: Yes.
10: It's a lovely garden and it's very well maintained.
11: Yes.
10: So community service often creates these connections, not only among those being served, but also among the volunteers themselves. The Thunder Bay Club currently has 22 members.
11: That's correct.
10: The Thunder Bay chapter.
11: Yes.
10: What keeps members engaged, and what would you say to someone considering joining Sir Optimist?
11: Okay. This year, we are getting two new members because our year end is the end of June. And prior to that, for the last 3 years, we've managed to recruit one new member each year. We're hoping to attract some younger members at this point because a lot of our members are kind of aging out, have passed away or have health issues. And we want to be able to keep up with the times. So knowing that we needed to do that, we updated our website and spent a lot of time with that in our Facebook account. And we've started to hold planning meetings to develop goals going forward. We also would like to reach out to other local organizations. So we're holding a women's network event in November. And the purpose of that is to establish potential collaborations, learn from each other, celebrate each other's successes, dream together by sharing ideas and getting to know each other. For example, your group Tapestry. So, and that's kind of what gave us the idea that we need to find out more because we never heard about Tapestry before. You're a big secret, just like Sir Optimus.
10: And if we have to connect with you, what would be your website and email address?
11: Yes. So the website is sithunderbay@siroptimist.net. I'll repeat that, sithunderbay@siroptimist.net. The website, is tbaysiroptimist.com. Mm-hmm.
10: Thank you so much, Cindy, for joining us today and for sharing the story of Sir Optimist International and the Thunder Bay chapter.
11: Okay.
10: Thank you so, so much.
11: Thank you for your interest and to you, Ropa, for reaching out to us.
10: Thank you. We've been speaking with Cindy Figgis, president of Sir Optimist International of Thunder Bay. I'm Rupa Rakshit, and you're listening to Thunder Bay Harmony on CKPR 91.5. Thank you for tuning in, listeners, and have a wonderful day.
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13: The book of nature can open your mind to the possibility that maybe God is real. The book of scripture, the Bible, goes further. 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
5: 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It's Katie from Thunder Bay's morning show with Brad and Katie. Now, Tuesday's a big day. Tuesday's a very big day. We've got our anniversary show. We're giving away $365 in loonies. And I'm not even kidding. It is actually a bag of loonies. Yeah, it's the second year we're doing this. I love it. We've got some trivia about the show from the past year, and we're going to quiz you. And then we're giving away the money on Tuesday. Isn't that awesome? Also, I don't know if you've heard, but teaming up with Excalibur Motorcycle Works, it's 18K payday. It also starts on Tuesday. We've got that $10,000 grand prize. We've got weekly prizes of $1,000 for you. 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And then there's the bonus words, all of it. It all starts on Tuesday, ckpr.com for all the deets. It's Terry.

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0: 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That's All American Rejects. We heard the sad news about a week or so ago that Tim Curry passed away, and I'm sure over the past week or so, you've been rewatching a lot of his films that you know and love from him, like Rocky Horror Picture Show and probably Clue as well. Clue was one of his best loved films from 1985. And now that Tim Curry's gone, it's time for a little justice concerning his performance. As you may recall, three different endings were filmed for the movie Clue, in which different characters were revealed as the killer and different endings played in different theaters. But a fourth ending was scrapped, in which Tim Curry, who played the butler, was the perpetrator. And now some people who made a documentary about Clue a few years ago want it released. They say that it was at least partially shot because there are pictures from when it was filmed. They wrote an Instagram post to Paramount Pictures asking them to unearth it and release it, both for the fans and for Tim Curry's legacy as well. Of course, nobody knows if it even still exists, but they're begging Paramount to look for it. Tim Curry himself once said it was his favorite ending, but it wasn't released because the filmmakers thought it was a little too obvious. You know, the butler did it. However, on a more somber note, Tim Curry's cause of death was revealed a few days ago. It was coronary artery disease. The coroner's report also mentioned a history of stroke and kidney cancer as well. Gone, but certainly not forgotten. His legacy lives on. See ya coming up.
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0: 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Gone. That's David Guetta with Teddy Swims and Tones and I. It's JD, and CKPR presents Brent Butt, star and creator of Corner Gas. 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

0: 91.5 CKPR Thunder Bay's radio station. That is Mood from 24 Karat Golden and Ian Dior. We also had Sixpence None the Richer in there too with Kiss Me. And the AT40, we are back with that again tonight. We had that for you yesterday morning, and we'll have that for you again tonight as Ryan Seacrest looks back at the week's top 40 hits. We've got that for you starting at 7, going on up until 11 tonight, right here on CKPR. Tame Impala with Jenny. They will kick off your 30-minute music mix.
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0: 91.5 CKPR, Thunder Bay's radio station. You somebody, that's Kings of Leon, finishing off your 30-minute music marathon. Let's talk about skills. Someone just asked the internet, what's a skill almost everyone thinks they're good at until they meet someone who's actually great at it? Well, here are some of the most popular responses to that. At number one, fighting. You know, at least for a lot of guys, I think they think they're all good at fighting. I thought I was back in high school until a farmer beat me up in school, but that's a story for another time. Storytelling, speaking of stories, storytelling made that list as well. Same with teaching, driving, writing, anything that's played casually, like cornhole, bowling, darts. People do pretty well against their buddies at the bar, but showing up to an actual competitive league or tournament is eye-opening. Acting made the list as well. Same with photography, because everyone's got a smartphone now in this day and age. Everyone thinks they're a photographer with that. But I mean, real photographers are using the high-powered cameras and stuff like that. What would you say? What's a skill that you think almost everyone is good at until they meet someone who's actually great at it? Let us know at the Dominion Motors talk and text line. B.O.B. with Haley Williams coming up.
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0: 91.5 CKPR Thunder Bay's radio station. So easy to fall in love. That's Olivia Dean. I'm JD, and the second anniversary of Thunder Bay's morning show with Brad and Katie is coming up soon. And with that, to celebrate, you have a chance to win a bag of loonies. Because what Brad and Katie have done every day is save a loonie over the past year. So $365 in loonies is what you'll win. What you'll have to do is play some trivia about the show from this past year, and we'll be doing that on Tuesday after Labor Day. So that's coming up in a couple of days for Brad and Katie's Thunder Bay's morning show second anniversary. On the way, some Harry Styles and Oasis coming up.
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0: 91.5 CKPR Thunder Bay's radio station, Adore You. That's Harry Styles, Oasis in there too with Wonderwall. And the Retro Lunch, thanks to Memorial Home Hardware. We are back with that again on Tuesday after Labor Day, where you will get an hour of your favorites from the 80s with some big hits from the 70s and the 90s as well. We've got that for you from noon to 1 on Tuesday right here on CKPR. Ray will kick off your 30-minute music mix.
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0: 91.5 CKPR, Thunder Bay's radio station. I knew it. I knew you. That's Taylor Swift. It's JD. As the entire universe knows, Taylor Swift and Travis Kelce have a dog. She's a fluffy white Samoyed named Wendy. And she just made her modeling debut, too. Isn't that special? Wendy appears with Travis and Tommy Hilfiger's or Hilfiger. I can never say the name right. But anyway, you know the clothing brand. They had their fall 2026 ad campaign, and the dog appeared with Travis Kelce in it. As for why the dog is named Wendy, it hasn't been confirmed, but there are two theories in play, though. First off, Wendy is the female lead in Peter Pan. Taylor is a huge fan of the story, and she has referenced it more than once in her lyrics. Then there's Wendy Peppercorn from The Sandlot. Every 90s kid ever knows that movie, of course, and Wendy was one of Travis's childhood crushes too. So there you have it. Those might be the reasons why the dog is named Wendy, because this stuff matters. Elton John with Dua Lipa on the way, Shakira coming up.
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0: 91.5 CKPR, Thunder Bay's radio station, Cold Heart. That's Elton John with Dua Lipa, Shakira in there too, whenever, wherever. CKPR's 18K payday thanks to Excalibur Motorcycle Works. It's back, it's bigger, and it's better. And starting on Tuesday, you have a chance to win the $10,000 grand prize or more. 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So what you have to do starting on Tuesday is listen for the payday code words. 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The more code words you enter, the more chances you've got to win. 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And Brad and Katie of Thunder Bay's Morning Show will announce the grand prize winner on Monday, November 2nd. Contest starts on Tuesday. Alex Warren will kick off your 30-minute music mix.
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0: 91.5 CKPR Thunder Bay's radio station, Promiscuous. That's Nelly Furtado with Timbaland finishing off your 30-minute music marathon. Starting tomorrow, there are going to be some partial closures over at the Canada Games Complex. And those will be closed for maintenance work and updating and stuff like that. So that starts tomorrow, and that should last up until Monday the 28th. The following will be closed: the pool, hot tub, saunas, and the track. The squash courts and fitness area on the main floor will stay open. The fitness room on the second floor will also stay open as well. However, access is only by using the stairs in the main floor fitness area. The cardio area will be closed from tomorrow up until Tuesday the 15th, so it will be closed for a short period of time. So keep that in mind as Canada Games Complex partial closures start tomorrow. Usher, Pitbull coming up.
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1: 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Blow Me One Last Kiss. 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We also had Aerosmith in there too. Going back to Armageddon, I Don't Want to Miss a Thing. 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

0: 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Hey, that's Outkast finishing off your 30-minute music mix. Yes, we've got Labor Day coming up tomorrow, and after that, Orientation Day is coming up on Tuesday for Confederation College students. Also on Tuesday, most classes begin for most courses at Lakehead University, and then classes will begin on Wednesday at Confederation College for most courses as well. So wishing the college and university students all the best as they get prepared for their first day of classes. Lizzo coming up.
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0: 91.5 CKPR Thunder Bay's radio station, Risk It All. That's Bruno Mars. Tomorrow is Labor Day, and after Labor Day, coming up on Tuesday, Brad and Katie celebrate their second anniversary of Thunder Bay's morning show. So they're going to have an anniversary show on Tuesday morning, and they want you to win a bag of loonies. So every day over the past year, Brad and Katie have saved a loony, so you'll get $365 in loonies to win. So what you have to do to win that on Tuesday is play some trivia about the show from this past year. They've got that for you Tuesday morning for their anniversary show on Thunder Bay's Morning Show with Brad and Katie. Pitbull on the way, Lady Gaga coming up.
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0: 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Mr. Jones, that's Counting Crows, finishing off your 30-minute music mix. Yes, tomorrow is Labor Day, and on your first collection day after Labor Day, you're allowed to put out an additional bag of garbage for free, and that's only if your garbage cart is full, so keep that in mind. You can set your garbage bag beside your garbage cart, just don't place it on top of the cart. So keep that in mind, you're allowed to put out one additional bag of garbage for free on your first collection day after Labor Day. On the way, some Avicii right after this.
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0: 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That's Dracula from Tame Impala with Jenny. It's JD, and thanks to Excalibur Motorcycle Works, we've got the 18K payday. 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The more code words you enter, the more chances you've got to win. 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Brad and Katie of Thunder Bay's morning show, they'll announce the grand prize winner on Monday, November 2nd. Contest starts on Tuesday. Teddy Swims on the way, Rihanna coming up.
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0: 91.5 CKPR Thunder Bay's radio station. That's Lose Control from Teddy Swims, Rihanna and their two, and Don't Stop the Music. And the AT40 is back again tonight. We had that free yesterday, but Ryan Seacrest is back with that again tonight as he'll look back on the week's top 40 hits. That's coming up at 7 right here on CKPR. And as we head towards 7, it is time for me to go. Have a great night. Enjoy the rest of your Labor Day long weekend with Labor Day coming up tomorrow. Yes, on Tuesday morning, we've got Brad and Katie's anniversary show for Thunder Bay's morning show. Your chance to win $365 in loonies. They saved a loony every day over the past year. So they've got a lot of cool stuff to look forward to for the second anniversary of Thunder Bay's morning show coming up on Tuesday morning at 6. Have a great night. Enjoy the rest of your Labor Day weekend. Bruno Mars is on the way.
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2: Seacrest with you to count them down on this first weekend of September. Today, Jonas Brothers chatting about their new single. Dwayne Rock Johnson joins us, talk about his track on the companion album to the movie Moana. Plus, newcomer Stella Lefty continues to climb with her viral hit right now. Let's go. Why wait? Fever Dream, Alex Warren kicks us off on AT40.

Fever Dream. Alex Warren down 11-40, our biggest fall of the week. So let me take it back. A week ago at number three, it was Bruno Mars. Last time we were together in the two spot, Tame Impala. And Taylor with our new number one. And I remembered I loved you. Came back when it mattered, I saw you. Standing there in the light of the window, wearing that same smile. I knew it, I knew you. That's where we were, and here's where we're going. 39, Kingdom of Fear, Cameron Whitcomb. I'll show you.

Justin Bieber Days. He's 38. Well, the MTV Video Music Awards are set for later this month, and a bunch of AT40 artists are up for Song of the Year. Swim by BTS, Golden by Huntrix, and Olivia Dean's Man I Need, and this one, Ray, Where Is My Husband, AT40 Extra.

0: Texas. 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And 1840 Extra.
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0: We're a few hits into the countdown, and one of the most popular songs from Noah Kahan's new album is a track called Orbiter, which is a heartfelt reflection on the people in his life that he feels like he orbits, while also dealing with his insecurities and self-doubt. At a recent show, he told the crowd that the song is written about his wife and his mom, but he wants everyone to know that it's also inspired by his fans. AT4037.
22: Hello.

Gaga and Bruno Mars at 36. It's been over 2 years since this song released, but after a collectible vinyl edition was unveiled recently, it made it to the top spot on the vinyl singles chart for the first time. It's been here for 120 weeks. 35, Sabrina.

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1: Tyler Shaw, 32, run to you. Now, Taylor Swift had so much fun making the video for Opalite that she released two extended versions because she wanted to share every moment of the process. In one of the clips, her co-star jokes that the chorus of Opalite sounds like it could be a commercial, and you can see Taylor work out the concept in real time. Then, when they finally made the visual, she reminded everybody that she had planned every shot and chosen every frame because she knew exactly what she wanted. We posted the video up at AmericanTop40.com. 31. 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
16: All right, Olivia Dean says that sometimes when she's writing music, she gets caught up thinking about how whatever she makes will be listened to and dissected by thousands of people. So to maintain her authenticity and her love for being creative, she tries to experiment in other art forms, like drawing, whatever else she can do, so she can make something without worrying about the final product. People all over the world love this finished version. It's called A Couple Minutes. Number 30.